0: Lanzai, Pedro Capó, Georgie Noriega, Rec 808, Shadow Towers, Puerto Rico. Welcome to the paradise.
1: Radio Triglav, tvoji najljubši hiti.

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Yes, and how many times can a man turn his head and pretend that he just doesn't

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So if our time is running out, day after day, we'll make the mundane a masterpiece. Oh my, my, oh my, my love. I take one look at you, you're taking me out.

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How many seas must the white dove sail before she sleeps in the sand? Yes, and how many times must the cannonballs fly before they're forever banned? The answer, my friend, is blown in the wind.

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0: before it is washed to the sea? Yes, and how many years can some people exist before they're allowed to be free? Yes, and how many times can a man turn his head and pretend that he just doesn't see? The answer, my friend, is blowing in the wind. The answer is blowing in the wind.

Yes, and how many times must a man put up before he can see the sky? Yes, and how many ears must one man have before he can hear people cry? Yes, and how

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How many seas must a white duck sail before she sleeps in the sand? Yes, and how many times must the cannonballs fly before they're forever banned? The answer, my friend, is blowing in the wind.

Yes, and how many years can a mountain exist before it is washed to the sea? Yes, and how many years can some people exist before they are allowed to be free? Yes, and how many times can a man turn his head and pretend that he just doesn't see? The answer, my friend, is blowing in the wind. The answer is blowing in the wind.

Yes, and how many times must a man look up before he can see the sky? Yes, and how many ears must one man have before he can hear people cry? Yes, and how many deaths will it take till he knows it too?

step. And if you think that I'm still holding on to something, you should go and love yourself. When you told me that you hated my friends, the only problem was with you and not them. And every time you talk